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Io sono Melody Castellari, in arte anche Dear Talk to Me, cause baby. Oh, Lady Violet, inside turning to outside, this feeling you can't hide, is touching a highlight in your eyes. Un bacio grande, ciao ciao!

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Arriva Luther Vandross. Yeah, yeah, yeah, yeah. It's another now. Yeah. 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

tutta versione extended stasera. UK Tron. Talk to me. Oh yeah, talk to me. Parlami, parlami. Hey. Don't you want it, UK Tron. Yeah.

Arriva. Dopo i Silver con Comeback Lover Comeback, arrivano Delegation. Who to leave a love on me? La Quick Edit.

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Hey, tough, you don't have to worry. It's anxiety, the storm's fire. It's a rap, sing, get it now.

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Io sono Melody Castellari, in arte anche Dear Talk to Me, cause baby. Oh, Lady Violet, inside turning to outside, this feeling you can't hide, is touching a highlight in your eyes. Un bacio grande, ciao ciao!

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We're giving you a better fidelity on AM radio than ever before. Better separation than FM. Fantastic oldies in AM stereo.